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1: Your kids, they were at YMCA camp last week, were they not?
2: They sure were.
1: They had a good time?
2: Yeah, they loved it.
1: Apparently, 13 kids between the ages of 10 and 13 at a YMCA summer camp ate chocolate psychedelic mushrooms.
2: Oh, nice.
1: I don't think it was part of the program. I don't think it was in... No, it wasn't.
2: That was the after-hours program.
1: One of the kids gave out the edibles at lunch, it says here. Parents say their children looked like, quote, little baby zombies when they went to pick them up.
2: They were riding the purple dragon.
1: I went to YMCA summer camp when I was a kid. We didn't do drugs. We didn't do any shrooms. But we did, a true story, we did get to try eating grasshopper legs.
2: Okay.
1: That stuck with me for the...
2: In your teeth?
1: I was going to say, not only is a great memory, but yeah, in my teeth for a little.
2: You were shaking after?
1: Don't knock it till you try it, though. You fry up some of those grasshopper legs, throw in a little Frank's Red Hot. Oh, my God.
2: Frank's Red Hot, also good on those chocolate mushrooms.
1: So we've heard.
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0: It's how you use it. Still banging the hell out of the speakers. 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
1: Hey there, it's Ted Bradford, and here's why August 15th matters in rock. In 1969, the legendary Woodstock Festival opened in Bethel, New York, drawing 400,000 fans to performances by Jimi Hendrix, The Who, and more. In 1979, Led Zeppelin released their final studio album, In Through the Outdoor. In 81, the Pretenders released their second album, Pretenders 2. Makes sense? In 91, Nirvana played a warm-up show at LA's Roxy Theater and told the crowd to show up for their Smells Like Teen Spirit video shoot 2 days later. Also in 91, Paul Simon drew an estimated 750,000 fans to a massive free concert in New York City's Central Park. And that's why August 15th matters in rock. I'm Ted. Rock on.

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1: Just reading here, England's World Cup soccer players used Viagra before their recent game against Mexico. Apparently, it helps them adjust to Azteca Stadium being over 7,000 feet above sea level, 7,220.
2: Just to put it in perspective, Denver is called the Mile High City because of the baseball team and all of them play.
1: Yeah.
2: Baseball players have to get adjusted to it. Can you imagine soccer?
1: Yeah, no kidding. Viagra, apparently it says, widens lung blood vessels and helps pump oxygen around the body. This counteracts fatigue and dizziness at high altitudes.
2: Lots of guys diving because of poked eyes. 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

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Plus, I'm going to let you guys decide on some of the action with your requests. But right now, you need to get in, sit down, shut up, and start banging. This is the House of Hair. AC/DC's taking us into this fray with something from Back in Black, one of music's all-time greatest stories. It's the best-selling hard rock record of all time, best-selling album by any band ever, and the second highest-selling record by any artist in history. Be proud. I know I am. So this is What Do You Do for Money, Honey? On your feet, maniac. The HOH starts right now.

0: headbanging at his finest, Metallica right there on the House of Hair from their second studio album, Ride the Lightning. D-Side here, and it's time I handed things over to you. Not H-U-G-H. I'm talking about Y-O-U, the listener. This is from David Aikila in Albert Lea, Minnesota, who listens to Power 96. Hope I didn't mangle your last name there, David. He says, D, please show my 13-year-old son what real rock is all about and play Detroit Rock City for him. Thanks, buddy. David, you got it. And to make it just a bit more real, I'll play the live version for you off Kiss Alive 2. All right, boys, let's rock on the House of Hair. Fire it up!
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1: Corrupting your radio with obscene amounts of old school metal, this is the HOH. Welcome back, bangers. Dee Snider here, and I'm ripping back into the metal with a great request, if I do say so myself. It's from James, who hails from Dartmouth, Massachusetts. He says, D, I'm from the U.S., but I'm currently teaching English in China. I'm listening to your show right now on HJY out of Providence, Rhode Island on the internet. I want to hear You Can't Stop Rock and Roll because after listening to the HOH for years, I know it's your favorite Twisted Sister song. Also, because I think my Chinese neighbors will love it. The show is awesome. Never stop rocking. Well, thank you, James, and your submission is worthy of being my request of the week, but my producer says I've already had 18 Twisted Sister songs as the ROTW this year. And your point is, sheesh. Well, it might not be official, but it's my fave. So get ready to rock, China. This is Twisted Sister on the House of Hair. It's time to

Yes, we have an HOH theme going on right now with the Ozbands You Can't Kill Rock and Roll, preceded by Twisted Sisters Rocklamation You Can't Stop Rock and Roll. Two damn powerful statements. Great minds think alike, huh, Bob Daisley? I'm Dee Snider, and what say we keep this theme alive on the House of Hair with Rainbow's Long Live Rock and Roll? Oh, hell yeah! Now turn it up!

0: Isn't Alice Loose? You just heard Billion Dollar Babies from the original Alice Cooper Band on the House of Hair. This is Dee Snider saying check out Alice's and all the other upcoming tour dates you care about at houseofhaironline.com. And if you're one of those smarty pants rockers who likes to show off your mad social media skills, follow the house on Facebook. There's more of the metal in your immediate future, so don't go far. But before you go anywhere, check out this message from me. This is Dee Snider, and while you know me as a rock star, radio personality, and maybe even an actor, I'm also a published author. What? You heard me, and at this moment, I have four very different books available. There's my memoirs, Shut Up and Give Me the Mic, the graphic novel on my journey to Washington, D.C. to fight censorship in the 80s called He's Not Gonna Take It, my novel Frats on Suburban Gang Violence in the 70s, and, are you ready? A children's book called We're Not Gonna Take It, about bratty little kids who won't do what they're told, like eat their veggies and stuff. I bratty kid you not. So isn't it time you discovered Dee Snider, the author? Come on! I'm offering a money-back guarantee. If you buy my books and aren't completely satisfied, I'll personally refund your money. Of course, you have to find me, but I'll give you back your money. Why are you laughing? I'm around. So pick up a copy of Shut Up and Give Me the Mic, He's Not Gonna Take It, Frats, or We're Not Gonna Take It, or maybe all four, and discover an exciting new writing talent, moi. And remember, I wanna write!
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0: Dive on in, mullet first, the House of Hair is back. I'm Dee Snider, and this next one is off Warren's debut album, Dirty, Rotten, Filthy, Stinking, Rich. Great album title. When they were recording this record, Janie Lane walked in on his best friend having sex with Janie's girlfriend, which resulted in him having a nervous breakdown. And a really awesome song called I Saw Red. Just saying. The release date was originally set for the Christmas season in 1988, but they had to delay it by a few months while Lane recovered. That's a true story. The record ended up at number 27 on Billboard, and this track is the one that lit the fuse. Here's Warrant with Down Boys on the House of Hair. You have my permission to listen loudly.

0: kicking louder than hell on the House of Hair. That, of course, was Motley Crue. Hey, this is Dee Snider. Just because I'm leaving for a minute or two don't mean you need to touch that dial. And don't touch that either, sir.
1: My dear fellow, what I choose to do with my schlong is my business.
0: Come on, this is a family show. When I return, I'm going to whip out another full hour of this radio smorgasbord. So do your thing, but make it quick. The House of Hair will be back before you blow it. I mean, know it.
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2: 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The house. It's the House of Hair.
0: Go loud or go home. The HOH has returned, so no need to go home. 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
7: Oh, gnarly!
0: You're welcome. Tearing it up this hour are Iron Maiden, Poison, Def Leppard, and more. And I'm kicking it off right now with my third degree. I'm going to throw you a triple play, and I want you to figure out why I picked them. It's like the promised land on the radio. Wait a second. I think my show writer just snuck a hint in there. I hate hints, but I do like requests. And this first one has been suggested by Ben Metzloff in Worcester, Ohio, who's a loyal Rock 107 listener. He says, D, this is my favorite Tesla song, and it needs more love. Well, Ben, love it shall get as it kicks off my third degree on the House of Hair. Crank it up!

0: California called Tesla. This is the House of Hair. I'm D. Snyder, the D in the third degree. So tell me, bangers, what do those three songs have in common? Post your guess on the House Facebook page, and I'm back with the answer and some Helix by request when the HOH returns. You don't want to miss it.
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2: 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Straight from the captain. 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Reopening soon on South Front Street, Belleville. 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
5: The House. This is the House of Hair.
0: Old school metal mayhem pumped through your speakers at maximum volume with a few pumps of Aquanet to boot. It's the House of Hair. I'm Dee Snyder. Before that break, I played Just Like Paradise by David Lee Roth, Paradise City from Guns N' Roses, and Tesla's Paradise. The answer to this week's third degree is stupidly simple, so I'm not even going to tell you the answer. All right, time for more good old-fashioned rock and roll. It's what I lives for, and if it ever goes away, just let me die with my stack-heeled boots on, of course. I've got a request right here from Dave Starry from Green Bay, who's listening to WAPL Wisconsin's Classic Rock. D, I want you to rock me with Rock You. Dave, rocking you is what I do best, but it does make it easier when the song is actually called Rock You. This is Helix on the House. Now, crank it up!

0: That might be one of the shortest Iron Maiden songs, but it still gets the job done. I'm Dee Snider, and my engineer, Mick, is telling me we need to break for commercials. But I say, screw you, Mick. Play some Tora Tora, or you're fired.
1: Alrighty then.
0: Thanks, man. This is Walking Shoes on the House of Hair.

0: That's Poison right there. Before that, you heard from Tora. Tora from Memphis. Where else but the House of Hair, my fine feather hair friends? D-Snyder here with you, and I'm sending you up to the surface for some air. Want more of what I got? Then get a handful of moose and poof out what's left of your hair, because the HOH is heading all the way down to the greasy roots of metal after this.
1: Every parent has questions.
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6: This guy in Guelph goes into a thrift store. He finds a copy of The Secret. And inside this book, he finds $40 million worth of checks. Brian Davis is the dude who found these checks. They were just tucked inside the pages. Turns out they were part of the magic checks idea from that very book, The Secret. Much to his dismay, they were fake. They were worthless. Apparently part of a manifestation tool promoted by the book, where what you do is you fill in a check with your name and a desired amount of money, and then use it for visualization purposes.
7: Do you know, I have never written a check in my life.
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6: 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Otherwise, it's called a bad check. But if you ever get caught writing a bad check, you could just blame it on The Secret. I was writing one of my visualization. What's it called? My magic check. I wasn't writing a bad check. It was a magic check. It's all good.
7: Poof, the money's gone.
6: And it'll be in my account in no time at all because I visualized it.
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0: Down, down, down, all the way to the greasy roots of metal. You're hanging and banging with me, Dee Snyder, in the House of Hair. And this week I'm paying tribute to Richard Dean Zeringer. Who's he? What's he? Well, you know him better as Rick Derringer. Unfortunately, we lost Rick back in 2025 from complications following a triple bypass. Rick first found success with a band he started in 1962 called Rick and the Raiders. They changed their name to the McCoys and had a huge hit in 1965 with Hang On Sloopy. Believe it or not, it's still the official rock song of the state of Ohio. That's cool. Derringer worked extensively with Edgar and Johnny Winter. He played guitar in both of their bands and produced all their gold and platinum records, including Edgar's hits Frankenstein and Free Ride. And here's a strange factoid. Rick produced the first six Weird Al Yankovic albums. It's true. He also worked with a ton of other artists, including Ringo Starr, Peter Frampton, and he wrote Hulk Hogan's entrance song. What you gonna do, brother? Rest in peace, Hulk. In 2017, Derringer brought a loaded gun onto a flight from Cancun to Atlanta, thinking he was allowed to do it since he had a valid concealed weapon permit in Florida. Oh no, you can't, COVID breath. Rick got off easy after pleading guilty and only had to pay $1,000. So here's one kick-ass song by Rick Derringer that will live on forever, and I've got it on my turntable right now. This is Rock and Roll Hoochie Coo from way down in the greasy rooms of metal on the House of Hair.

0: Triumph, Def Leppard, and Rick Derringer. Holy crap! You ain't seen anything that big since King Kong slapped his big fat hand on the Empire State Building. You know he dragged that thing across every window. You're hanging and banging in the House of Hair with me, Dee Snider, and there's more where that came from on the way. So be back here ready to tear it up with a double shot of the Red Rocker. Is this a great country or what?
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7: The House of Hair.
0: Boom, baby. Horns up, hair high, and lighters out, headbangers. The House of Hair is back. I'm Dee Snider, and Rat, Rush, and Anthrax will be filling the air with monster decibels this hour, and that's just a taste of what I got on the menu. Right now, I'm laying down a hair pair from the Red Rocker himself, Sammy Hagar. Now, as you might already know, Sammy is seriously into cars. He's got a collection in a warehouse and rotates them in and out, keeping four at his house at a time. He loves American muscle cars, but can also be seen driving his Ferrari or his BMW Alpina. One thing is true. No matter which one he's driving, the man cannot drive 55, but who can? You're in the House of Hair with two on the tan table from Sam the Man. Start your engines!

0: Two in a row from the always smiling Sammy Hagar on the House of Hair. 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And why shouldn't he be? Wouldn't it be great to be Sammy Hagar? Dee Snider here, and it's time now for you to hear from my fine sponsors. They keep this show free for you, so stay right where you are and ponder a purchase of what they're selling. I'll be right back.
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5: This is the House of Hair.
0: Metal to the core. This is the House of Hair. I'm Dee Snider, and Judas Priest's 1980 album, British Steel, helped set the stage for the glory days of metal that followed. Now, Rob Halford says that some of the songs on British Steel, including the one I'm about to play for you, were inspired by AC/DC when they were opening for Judas Priest on the 1979 European tour. I did not know that, but AC/DC has inspired a lot of people, including moi. All right, we're going old school for this one. Here's Breaking the Law on the House of Hair. It's banging time!

That was White Lion with a killer clone of the Golden Earring classic Radar Love on the House of Hair. I loves that cover. Deece out of here, and I'm throwing things your way right now. This request submitted at houseofhaironline.com is from Scott T. Brelsford in Naugatuck, Connecticut. He listens to the HOH online. My back office Betty's asked Scott T. why he wants to hear Blackout by the Scorps, and here's his response. Because it kicks ass. Well, there you have it. Proof, if your request doesn't suck, you don't got to be a wordsmith to get it on the air. So send me yours right now. All right, here's Scorpions on the HOH. And God!

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0: 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Definitely not if you're in your car. That was a public service announcement from your old Uncle Dee and the House of Hair. Meet me back here in a minute for more of The Mantle.
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0: Yo, hoes, here in the House of Hair. Are you big-haired maniacs ready to keep this party going?
10: Release the hounds.
0: I knew you were good people. I'm Dee Snider, and this next one is from Sebastian Bach and the boys at Skid Row. Now, it's rumored that Bach was fired in 1996 over a heated disagreement about whether or not they should open for Kiss. Sebastian wanted to do it, but the other guys didn't, which is interesting because Skid Row toured with Kiss after Sebastian Bach was out of the band. Go figure. All right, back when Skid Row was huge, this is I Remember You on the House of Hair.

D-Side here, just breaking in real quick to reveal my official ROTW. Now, did you submit a request? Were you hoping to be featured as my request of the week? Well, if your name is Jeremy Wells from Brighton, Tennessee, listening to 98.1 The Max, you're freaking the hell out right about now. Try to calm down, Jeremy. Here's what he had to say. D, I've got an idea for the Rare Hair feature. Kick Tracy hardly put out any material, but they are very underrated. They're a great band and criminally overlooked. You know, Jeremy, you are absolutely correct. Kick Tracy had a lot of potential. Some even compared them to Guns N' Roses. But unfortunately, their first record came out just as grunge was taking over, so they faded into obscurity quickly. So this week's Rare Hair is Kick Tracy's You're So Strange, only on the House of Hair. Give it a listen.

0: You're in a house of hair where no hug fins are allowed. That was Tom Sawyer from Rush. Geddy Lee, Neil Peart, and Alex Lifeson, three of the most talented musicians in metal or any other genre for that matter. He's out here, and that is taking us up to my last break, which means there's still one more to go. So I'm going to find something appropriately loud, and you get social on the House Facebook page and wallow in the metal while I'm gone.
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0: The House of Hair is engineered by Metal Mick McCabe, produced by Dwight Kuhlman, and the lady sitting behind the big desk is Pam. I am Heavy Metal Edwards. 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I'll catch you crazy headbangers in 7, but until then, always remember, if it ain't metal, it's crap! Anthrax is taking us out covering Black Sabbath. See you next week!

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0: high school. He went to Jennifer's house on lunch break, listened to all these songs and records piled all over the place, waiting for a moment, any moment at all, to even to put your arm around her. And she said the same thing we're going to say right now. 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
5: 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I joke.
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0: 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If you cheer loud enough, I'll say it again like a douchey British rock star. 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
6: Do you know that if a motor is over 9.9 horsepower, you have to get a special license? You have to get a different license.
5: Did you tell me that before? And in your senility, you're repeating that?
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6: 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Did you know that if you have a 9.9, anything... See what it did there.
5: Yeah. No, I saw what you did. 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

What defines a classic? 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Or is a classic any song from any era that stands the test of time? 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
5: Your kids, they were at YMCA camp last week, were they not?
6: They sure were.
5: They had a good time?
6: Yeah, they loved it.
5: Apparently, 13 kids between the ages of 10 and 13 at a YMCA summer camp ate chocolate psychedelic mushrooms.
6: Oh, nice.
5: I don't think it was part of the program. I don't think it was in... No, it wasn't.
6: That was the after-hours program.
5: One of the kids gave out the edibles at lunch, it says here. Parents say their children looked like, quote, little baby zombies when they went to pick them up.
6: They were riding the purple dragon.
5: I went to YMCA summer camp when I was a kid. We didn't do drugs. We didn't do any shrooms. But we did, a true story, we did get to try eating grasshopper legs.
6: Okay.
5: That stuck with me for the...
6: Your teeth?
5: I was going to say, not only as a great memory, but yeah, in my teeth for a little.
6: You were shaking after?
5: Don't knock it till you try it, though. You fry up some of those grasshopper legs, throw in a little Frank's Red Hot. Oh, my God.
6: Frank's Red Hot, also good on those chocolate mushrooms.
5: So we've heard.
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0: hang tight. Time to flip the record over. Side B is all queued up on the Rock 107 turntable. And we drop the needle right after this.
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7: 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Apparently, it helps them adjust to Azteca Stadium being over 7,000 feet above sea level, 7,220.
8: 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Denver is called the Mile High City because of the baseball team and all of them play.
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8: 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Can you imagine soccer?
7: 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Viagra, apparently, it says, widens lung blood vessels and helps pump oxygen around the body. This counteracts fatigue and dizziness at high altitudes.
8: Lots of guys diving because of poked eyes. It's hard on everybody.
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3: Good morning. Sunny to start, but some clouds will roll in later this afternoon with a chance of showers, a risk of a thunderstorm for tonight. Right now, 12 degrees and partly cloudy. I'm Zach McGibby with your Rock 107 News Update, brought to you by Bay Marine, selling fun on land and water for over 50 years. 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
3: A nice summer's day led to throngs of people visiting Belleville's downtown district for the 5th Annual Caribbean Festival Saturday. Many gathered to take in the food, speak with the vendors, and enjoy the parade that made its way through downtown Belleville. Counselor and one of the organizers, Sean Kelly, says a number of entertainers reached out wanting to take part in the festival.
4: You know, they're lining up to be participating with us in Belleville from Montreal, Toronto. It's really encouraging that the artists are reaching out. We're growing and people are taking notice.
3: The downtown event taking place from 12 p.m. to 8 p.m. on Saturday. The Iowa State Fair in Des Moines has proven to be an important opportunity for Canadians to make their case at a time of tumult in the Canada-U.S. relationship. Manitoba Pork Chair Rick Preget was part of a Canadian delegation to the fair where they met with local politicians and industry groups to make the case for trade with Canada. He says sometimes you need to remind people in Iowa that the relationship with Manitoba and Canada is beneficial for them. Canada is Iowa's largest customer, with the state exporting nearly $5 billion U.S. last year. Police are looking for a pilot who took off from the Oshawa Airport Friday morning in a home-built airplane and failed to return. Durham police identified the missing 73-year-old man, David, by first name only, and said he's an experienced pilot who often flies in the Kawartha Lakes area. Police say his last known location is believed to be around Balsam Lake. Durham police say they're working with the OPP to find the missing man, and police described his plane as a blue and yellow aircraft with the letters F-O-F-Z on the tail. Community members across Prince Edward County are stepping up to support local end-of-life care through the upcoming Val McDonald Memorial Golf Tournament. Hosted at the Picton Golf and Country Club on September 18th, the sold-out tournament serves as Hospice Prince Edward's primary fundraising event of the year. Funds raised directly bridge the gap for essential operations, including grief counseling and full-time care at their residential facility. Though golf spots are filled, the public can support the cause by participating in an online silent auction featuring local art, wines, and theater tickets. Bidding opens September 11th on the Hospice Prince Edward website and runs through September 21st. In sports, the Toronto Blue Jays have won 5 of their last 6 games and 8 of their last 11. As a result, the Jays are now just a half game behind the Texas Rangers for the final American League wildcard berth. The Jays are battling with the Baltimore Orioles, Detroit Tigers, and Texas Rangers for the third and final spot. The Jays beat the visiting New York Yankees 4-1 on Saturday and could sweep the 3-game series against the Bronx Bombers with a win today. A good night for the CFL's home teams, the Edmonton Elks, improving to 7-3 and took over the top spot in the West Division with a 42-12 victory over the visiting Toronto Argonauts. In Hamilton, the Tiger Cats improved to a 4-6 record with a 26-19 victory over the defending Grey Cup champions, the Saskatchewan Rough Riders, who slipped to 6-3. 4 games on the Major League Soccer schedule tonight, including one in Seattle, where the Sounders host the Cascadian rival Vancouver Whitecaps, who are coming off 3 straight Leagues Cup losses to Mexican sides. The Whitecaps are second in the Western Conference with 34 points, 10 more than the 11th place Sounders. Now look at weather. Nice and sunny today to start, but then some clouds will roll in later this afternoon. There is a chance of showers, a risk of a thunderstorm later tonight. High of 26 and a low of 19 for today. It's going to feel like 30 with the humidity throughout the day. Tomorrow, cloudy, chance of showers early in the morning, high of 26, feeling like 34. And for Tuesday, nice and sunny, a high of 26. 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I'm Zach McGibbon in the Quinny News Center.
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0: Time for a backstage look at the businesses that make Rock 107 possible. 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
12: This guy in Guelph goes into a thrift store. He finds a copy of The Secret. And inside this book, he finds $40 million worth of checks. Brian Davis is the dude who found these checks. They were just tucked inside the pages. Turns out they were part of the magic checks idea from that very book, The Secret. Much to his dismay, they were fake. They were worthless. Apparently part of a manifestation tool promoted by the book, where what you do is you fill in a check with your name and a desired amount of money, and then use it for visualization purposes.
13: Do you know, I have never written a check in my life.
12: Really?
13: Not a single check. You have to have money.
12: Well, yes, you do. Otherwise, it's called a bad check. But if you ever get caught writing a bad check, you could just blame it on The Secret. I was writing one of my visualization. What's it called? My magic check. I wasn't writing a bad check. It was a magic check. It's all good.
13: Poof, the money's gone.
12: And it'll be in my account in no time at all because I visualized it.
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riff after riff after riff after riff. 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
1: Good morning. Sunny to start, but some increasing cloudiness later on today. There is a chance of showers, a risk of a thunderstorm tonight. Right now, it's 15 degrees and mostly cloudy. I'm Zach McGibbon with your Rock 107 News Update, brought to you by Baymarine, selling fun on land and water for over 50 years. 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A nice summer's day led to throngs of people visiting Belleville's downtown district for the 5th Annual Caribbean Festival Saturday. Many gathered to take in the food, speak with the vendors, enjoy the parade that made its way through downtown Belleville. Counselor and one of the organizers, Sean Kelly, says the festival continues to grow.
2: It really impressed. We're seeing a bigger crowd already this year. We're building on something very positive, and thanks to our Caribbean community for leading this special festival.
1: A number of entertainers also hit the main stage, with the event going from 12 p.m. to 8 p.m. The Iowa State Fair in Des Moines has proven an important opportunity for Canadians to make their case at a time of tumult in the Canada-U.S. relationship. Kelly Malone is more.
3: The Iowa State Fair is known for its barbecue, but a Canadian delegation at the event in Des Moines was also pushing Canada-U.S. trade. Manitoba Pork Chair Rick Preget was part of the Canadian delegation to the fair. Manitoba ships more than 3 million young pigs to the United States each year, and about 2 million go directly to Iowa.
4: The benefits to Iowa are great, and sometimes you just need to remind people in Iowa that that relationship is really beneficial for them.
3: The delegation met with industry and political leaders while at the fair. Canada's ambassador to the United States, Mark Wiseman, took part in a traditional pork chop flip, which was successful on the second try, and stood for photos with the Iowa Pork Queen. Kelly Malone, the Canadian Press, Des Moines.
1: The 8th Annual Val McDonald Memorial Golfer Hospice Tournament is set to hit the fairways at the Picton Golf and Country Club on September 18th. Organized by Hospice Prince Edward, the popular annual fundraiser honors the legacy of former executive director Val McDonald, who originally started the event. While golfing registration for the tournament sold out in a single day, the public can still take part in the event's online silent auction running from September 11th to September 21st. Community members are also invited to order a sign along the course's memory lane to honor lost loved ones. Board member Kim Haig telling Quinney News that government funding only covers 60 to 70% of costs, making these community fundraisers critical for keeping residential and grief services free of charge. In sports, the Toronto Blue Jays have won 5 of their last 6 games and 8 of their last 11. As a result, the Jays are now just a half game behind the Texas Rangers for the final American League wildcard berth. The Jays are battling with the Baltimore Orioles, Detroit Tigers, and Texas Rangers for the third and final spot. The Jays beat the visiting New York Yankees 4-1 on Saturday and could sweep the 3-game series against the Bronx Bombers with a win today. A good night for the CFL's home teams, the Edmonton Elks, improving to 7-3 and took over the top spot in the West Division with a 42-12 victory over the visiting Toronto Argonauts. And Hamilton, the Tiger Cats, improved to a 4-6 record with a 26-19 victory over the defending Grey Cup champions, the Saskatchewan Roughriders, who slipped to 6-3. 4 games on the Major League Soccer schedule tonight, including one in Seattle, where the Sounders host the Cascadian rival Vancouver Whitecaps, who are coming off 3 straight Leagues Cup losses to Mexican sides. The Whitecaps are second in the Western Conference with 34 points, 10 more than the 11th place Sounders. Now look at weather. Nice and sunny today to start, but then some clouds will roll in later this afternoon. There is a chance of showers, a risk of a thunderstorm later tonight. High of 26 and a low of 19 for today. It's going to feel like 30 with the humidity throughout the day. Tomorrow, cloudy, chance of showers early in the morning, high of 26, feeling like 34. And for Tuesday, nice and sunny, a high of 26. 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

0: 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And then Jimi Hendrix heads into the eye of the storm.
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0: 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Janis Joplin on the Acoustic Storm to Love Somebody.

0: 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Hendrix will head into the Eye again next hour. Also on the way, another Woodstock performance featuring the first major concert appearance by Crosby, Stills, Nash & Young. 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
0: Running Blue with the Doors into another hour of the Acoustic Storm, and then Phil Collins goes into the air tonight. Whoa.

0: Storman with McCartney and Wings and the main portion of the demo for 1985. 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We're going back to 1969 for some more Woodstock artists on the Storm with Santana, the Band, and Jefferson Airplane. And then Hendrix heads back into the eye of the Acoustic Storm.
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6: Hey there, it's Ted Bradford, and here's why August 16th matters in rock. In 1962, the Beatles manager Brian Epstein fired original drummer Pete Best, paving the way for Ringo Starr to join the band. In 74, the Ramones played their first ever live performance at the iconic New York punk club, CBGB's. In 75, Genesis's Peter Gabriel officially announced he was leaving the band. And in 77, Elvis, the king of rock and roll, died at his Graceland mansion at the age of 42, sending shockwaves around the world. And that's why August 16th matters in rock. I'm Ted. 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
0: I'm Audrey Parrott with you on the Acoustic Storm, celebrating rock's amazing weekend. In the middle of August of 69, Arlo Guthrie recalls that after he arrived at Woodstock the first day, it was obvious from the size of the crowd and the overwhelming factors like weather, roads, and food that this was going to be an event that was bound for history. Here's a Woodstock performance from Arlo on the Storm, coming into Los Angeles.

Saturday night on stage at Woodstock, Sly and the Family Stone played a 9-song set, and sandwiched in the middle was that tune, Everyday People. The acoustic storm continues with music from Jefferson Airplane. 2 years before Woodstock, the Airplane's album Surrealistic Pillow was part of the soundtrack of the summer of 67 for a lot of rock and roll fans. Here's a slice from that album featuring Jorman McCaukinen on guitar, Embryonic Journey.

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1: 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Hendrix will head back into the Eye again next hour. Also on tap, other artists who appeared at Woodstock, the original in 1969, like CSNY and CCR. 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

The Acoustic Storm with Bruce Springsteen and one of the songs that was part of his original record company audition, Growing Up. Storming On with a Rebel Yell from Billy Idol.

0: and Nancy Wilson live in Seattle, covering Zeppelin's The Battle of Evermore, the Acoustic Storm Request of the Week. A live performance from the original Woodstock is up next from CSNY. And then in the eye of the acoustic storm, we've got a rare Jimi Hendrix demo.
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3: You're getting a ticket on your way home.
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7: With some more Woodstock acoustic rock on the storm, here's a supergroup that had only recently formed when they hit the stage late Sunday night, August 17th, 1969, with former members of Buffalo Springfield, The Hollies, and The Byrds. This is Crosby, Stills, Nash & Young on the Acoustic Storm with a memorable Woodstock performance of Sweet Judy Blue Eyes.

Stormin' with one of the well-known bands that performed at Woodstock, but didn't make it into the movie, nor onto the soundtrack albums. The Grateful Dead on the acoustic Storm with Friend of the Devil. We're celebrating those unforgettable days of peace, love, and music in August of 69. Another band that was not recognized in the movie was CCR.

0: commemorating Woodstock with Jimi Hendrix in the Eye of the Storm and an unplugged recording of Angel. Jimmy was the closing act at Woodstock, turning in an epic performance Monday morning, August 18, 1969. There's more of the Acoustic Storm coming right up.
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0: This is Audrey Parrott, and thanks for sharing part of your weekend with me. And let's meet back here again next time for the best variety of acoustic rock. The last song of this Woodstock edition of the Acoustic Storm was actually the first one played at the festival. Here's that performance from day one of Woodstock with Richie Havens and Freedom.

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0: There's nothing, and I mean nothing, like a great rock song, especially a bunch of them in a row. 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

0: high school. 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And she said the same thing we're going to say right now. 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
11: Do you know that if a motor is over 9.9 horsepower, you have to get a special license?
12: You have to get a different license.
11: Did you tell me that before? And in your senility, you're repeating that?
12: Very well could
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11: Or maybe I heard that from somebody else.
12: If I had
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12: Senility, I wouldn't have remembered telling you
11: that. That's true.
12: Cool.
11: I think it was you.
12: Anyway. Did you know that if you have a 9.9, anything... See what he did there.
11: Yeah. No, I saw what you did. We'll have more chances to qualify. And the only way to qualify, of course, is like those folks just did. 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

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Some music ages like milk. And some music ages like fine wine. Cheers to another classic, Rock 107.

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I say you look so fine that I really want to make you mine. 4, 5, 6, come on and get your kicks. 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

0: 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If you cheer loud enough, I'll say it again like a douchey British rock star. If you cheer loud enough, we'll be back, all right? 20s Classic Rock, Rock 107.
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8: Hey there, it's Ted Bradford, and here's why August 16th matters in rock. In 1962, the Beatles manager Brian Epstein fired original drummer Pete Best, paving the way for Ringo Starr to join the band. In 74, the Ramones played their first ever live performance at the iconic New York punk club, CBGB's. In 75, Genesis's Peter Gabriel officially announced he was leaving the band. And in 77, Elvis, the king of rock and roll, died at his Graceland mansion at the age of 42, sending shockwaves around the world. And that's why August 16th matters in rock. I'm Ted. Rock on.

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0: 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Classic. Rock.

Another one busts the dust. Ow! Another one busts the dust. Hey, hey! Another one busts the dust. 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Another one busts the dust. 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Another one busts.

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5: Oh, nice.
4: 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I don't think it was in... No, it wasn't.
5: Was the after-hours program.
4: One of the kids gave out the edibles at lunch, it says here. Parents say their children looked like, quote, little baby zombies when they went to pick them up.
5: They were riding the purple dragon.
4: I went to YMCA summer camp when I was a kid. We didn't do drugs. We didn't do any shrooms. But we did, a true story, we did get to try eating grasshopper legs.
5: Okay.
4: That stuck with me for the...
5: In your teeth?
4: I was going to say, not only as a great memory, but yeah, in my teeth for a little.
5: You were shaken after?
4: Don't knock it till you try it, though. You fry up some of those grasshopper legs, throw in a little Frank's Red Hot. Oh, my God.
5: Frank's Red Hot, also good on those chocolate mushrooms.
4: So we've heard.
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0: 50 names, one boat. 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
7: 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Viagra, apparently it says, widens lung blood vessels and helps pump oxygen around the body. This counteracts fatigue and dizziness at high altitudes.
8: Lots of guys diving because of poked eyes. 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

0: Hang tight. Time to flip the record over. Side B is all queued up on the Rock 107 turntable. And we drop the needle right after this.
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9: Hey there, it's Ted Bradford, and here's why August 16th matters in rock. In 1962, the Beatles manager Brian Epstein fired original drummer Pete Best, paving the way for Ringo Starr to join the band. In 74, the Ramones played their first ever live performance at the iconic New York punk club, CBGB's. In 75, Genesis's Peter Gabriel officially announced he was leaving the band. And in 77, Elvis, the king of rock and roll, died at his Graceland mansion at the age of 42, sending shockwaves around the world. And that's why August 16th matters.

fortune and everything that goes with it. I thank you all, but it's been no bed of roses.

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3: 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We hope you're never forced to fight for compensation. That your life is never changed by a careless driver, a broken step, or a moment of negligence that robs you of life as you know it. But if disaster strikes, Bond Law will fight for you. With integrity and a commitment to justice that has stood strong for over 50 years, help is a click away. BondLaw.ca. Bond Law. Here when you need us most.
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2: This guy in Guelph goes into a thrift store. He finds a copy of The Secret. And inside this book, he finds $40 million worth of checks. Brian Davis is the dude who found these checks. They were just tucked inside the pages. Turns out they were part of the magic checks idea from that very book, The Secret. Much to his dismay, they were fake. They were worthless. Apparently part of a manifestation tool promoted by the book, where what you do is you fill in a check with your name and a desired amount of money, and then use it for visualization purposes.
3: Do you know, I have never written a check in my life.
2: Really?
3: Not a single check. You have to have money.
2: Well, yes, you do. Otherwise, it's called a bad check. But if you ever get caught writing a bad check, you could just blame it on The Secret. I was writing one of my visualization. What's it called? My magic check. I wasn't writing a bad check. It was a magic check. It's all good.
3: Poof, the money's gone.
2: And it'll be in my account in no time at all because I visualized it.
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